worries, but a guy remembers the pain that always hurries. You can tell me slavery days are gone, but it don't erase years and years of wrong. I don't forget my people's history.

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Wood stove kept us warm when the rain poured down.